0: Megafon.
1: But when I just got here, I was just a bit like, I don't want to be here anymore.

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Fuck the neighbors, turn the music up. 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

still winter. 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
1: 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So are we doing Friday?